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2: It was only you and I. But now I feel like I am trapped inside. A life that doesn't feel right. It's not me.

did you ever realize that your mistake had a price? Oh, you threw it all away, 'cause you're the devil in disguise. Now would you ever realize the consequences of